Western civilization as it moves across the world and stealing and plundering and raping everybody in its path. Their one rationalization is that the rest of the world is uncivilized and they are in fact civilized.

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I cannot do, sir. 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

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When the time comes and we are really free, there'll be no brothers left, you see.

0: 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A grown up jigger.
1: Wow.
0: Now we can't hardly stand for that. 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
1: What now?
2: Oh, it hurts.
1: Take your pick.
3: Shut up, Rogers.
1: You'll do what? Yeah, what?
4: Gentlemen, please. Why can't we settle our differences later on? That is, we can get out of this jungle alive.
3: We'll take the trail on the right.
1: Yeah, that's okay with me.
3: Let them do what they want to, Doc. How about you, Huey?
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0: 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Are we happy? The human race.
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You know, here, government Africa, they're not good.

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0: Nous vous rappelons que l'abus de RDWA peut être nocif à la santé. 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
1: You're right. I did some research. It's called the Lament Configuration. 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
2: What do they say about it?
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We fight, we fuck, pat, and call it voodoo pussy. 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That good pussy.